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Check welfare, 1085 Webster Bank. The male passed out behind the bank. We have FD in route as well.

0: 33.
1: Check welfare, 32 Monroe Street. 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Appears to be mentally handicapped. So he's standing outside babbling. He is holding something in his hand that is possibly the shape of a pipe, but they cannot make out what the object is exactly. 32 Monroe.
2: 34 copy. I'm about 2 minutes away. I'm in the area.
1: 34.
0: 33 to 34. I'm coming from HQ.
1: Standpoint.

0: Roger, I'm out. 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
0: Her last transmission, she said no one what?
1: He's just rambling.

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1: 274. Blackmail?
0: Affirmative. Blackmail, approximately 64.
1: 10-4. Do we have any history with him?

0: 10-4, dating back to 2015, dispute, suspicious acts, 94C violations, intox, suspicious acts, most recently arrested May of last year.
1: Does he have the address and sound?

Negative. He was attached to 860 Main at one point. He was also committed in January. And 34, he's attached to a couple addresses in Hartford as well, but it's notated he's homeless.

0: 290 Plain Drive. Caller states her child's father, Rashad Hopkins, won't leave.
1: 21.
2: 35, I'll head there with 20.
0: 10-4.

0: 35 and 20. Caller says they're separated. He's outside wearing all black. He said that their 7-year-old daughter is in the car. He's just standing outside the vehicle.
1: I copy. Do we have any history with them?

0: 20 to 35. Just give me a couple minutes. I'm still a few minutes out.
1: 10-4. I'm in the area. 10-4.

0: 3520. Step it up, please. Can you start that way as well, 290 plane?
1: Five, 420, where are you at?

20 just came over channel 2, says units responding to plane can slow down. The individual is detained. They are code 4.

0: 40 to 90. Yeah, just gonna need a hand downstairs with this one.
1: Tempo.
2: Morning, I'm starting in with Rashawn. I don't have a last name or a date of birth yet, but I'll be coming in.
3: 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I'll be fixing him up. 2041.
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Ashley, last name Green, G-R-E-E-N, 10-24-96. Let me know when you're ready for a second. Go with the second. Last name Hotel, Oscar, Sierra, Kilo, India, November, Sierra. First name Rashad, 8-14-97.

0: Ashley, last name Green, G-R-E-E-N, 10-24-96. Let me know when you're ready for the second.
1: Go with the second.
0: Last name Hotel, Oscar, Sierra, Kilo, India, November, Sierra, first name Rashad, 8-14-97.
1: Valid, negative. Ashley's out of 290 plain. Rashad, I have out of 742 Forbes.
0: Mark, can you add him and print up Rashad, please?
1: 10-4, all set. Paperwork's on the window.

41. 41. I don't know if it's been requested already, but I'm going to have the medic check them out for all three sources. 10-4.

0: 4.
1: Can somebody in booking just confirm if the prisoners inside the medics are outside the Sally Port?
2: Yeah, 10-4, they can come in, a lot of them.
1: 10-4.

24, 22. 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

0: 34, 32. Dispute 410 Bluer, caller on 911 says mom just assaulted her.
1: 34 copy, they separated.
0: Sounds like it. 41, can you call 7516?
2: 10-4, you said 1-6?
0: 10-4. The complainant will be in a burgundy Honda.
2: Sure.

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0: 411. 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
1: Give me a second. I'm down on Brewer for a minute.

0: copy, 24 in the Alpha. Oh, I'll take the call and reissue. I just got to load up the cruiser. If you could just have the homeowner just wait till I'm done.
1: Ten-4, we advise them to wait for officers. It is 48, rainy. He rents out the house as Airbnb, says there are a lot of kids there starting to have a party, and he wants to kick them out with officers present.
2: 420, I'll be 22 in the Bravo. Just give me a second, I'm loading up as well, and I'll head over there with him.
1: 10-4, thank you.

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1: Good morning, 34 and 36 Bravo.
0: Good morning. Can you start to the area of 333 Forest Street, Portuguese Club? Citizen caller saying there's loud music.
1: Go on.
2: 288, I'm here. They're wrapping it up. Just clear it on my badge.
0: Clear.
1: Up 34, I copy, clear. Thank you.

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0: Back 1.
2: 411, clear from Burr, I'll be 25 and 25 Bravo, I'll start towards Rainy.

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0: Seems like a dispute, 41 Glen Road, apartment A11. The complainant, Veronica, said her husband, Joel, took her car without permission, wouldn't give it back. She said there's no plates on it. She has the black Mercedes, and we could hear the male half talking in the background the whole time, but she claimed that he had just walked in the door and brought the vehicle back. 41 Glen, A11.
1: 36, code 1.
2: 34, copy.
0: Four, send four, other unit.
1: 407,
2: final. 407. Good morning. We 35 in the Bravo, give me a minute. I'll take my call.
0: 10-4.

0: Charlie 36, I'm clear. I'll be signing on as Alpha 33 in the same car.
1: Davenport.
2: Charlie 34, show me and rush to HQ with paperwork.
1: Davenport.

0: 24, where'd you last?
1: I'm telling 25, we're all set. They're leaving now.
2: 205 area. Copy, thank you.
1: Clear PJ.
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1: Town 4. 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
0: Is there anybody in the area that can probably just drive through the lot since they see a black Mercedes in no place? Myself and 34 stand out to the door here.
2: I cannot head that way. I'm just coming from headquarters.

0: know if you can start this way at some point. 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Now nobody's answering the door for us. Nobody's answering the call.
1: 10-4, start heading that way.
2: I'm back.

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1: 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Stand by one.

do 24. Motor vehicle complaint, area of Dunkin' Donuts, 364 Silver Lane, report of a maroon Jeep driving erratically, speeding up and slowing down, taking a long time at intersections. He was last seen eastbound on Silver toward Roberts.

0: down on Glen Road.
1: Yeah, we have his number, and he said he was still in the area. We want to talk to him.
0: Negative. You can just assign that motor vehicle complaint to me, because I didn't see the vehicle, and just clear those other cars. I'm still ending plan, but I'll just add the comment.
1: Down 4. Thank you. 2324, quick.
0: Alpha 20, clear me, Rainy Street.

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1: I don't know if you have been, but if you could just keep trying to call the complainant back every few minutes to try getting her on the line.
0: Double.
1: Alpha 11, correct?
0: Affirmative. Alpha 11.
1: Yeah, 40, that's a different apartment.

0: bienvenido a Cano Concord.
1: Negative. It's ringing, but not answering. F-40, can you repeat? Not getting a good service from inside.
0: F-40, how do you copy now?
1: Little better.
0: Are there any weapons registered on that apartment or to either of those parties?

0: 40, that's a negative on weapons. 36.
1: Alright, Chet Welfare Basis. 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See where that pops up?
0: Down 4.

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going to be a black Mercedes SUV, the 2019 GLC 300 Bravo Whiskey 88734. 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
1: Sorry, 40, I can copy. 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
1: Definitely. 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
1: 10-4, thank you.

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0: 33 out of back. 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
1: Step 4, just a property damage.
0: Copy. Coming from Glenn.
2: I just got here, I can take care of it.
0: Listen, they need to check welfare.
2: Before 33, I don't know if you copy, but I just got here, I can take care of it.
0: I did, thank you.
1: Thank you.

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0: Step 4, I'll put him in for you.

0: Mike is out of 44 Gold Drive. 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Queen Janaya is going to be waiting outside. So she got home and there's an Onisha Nelm inside her house. She's not supposed to be there. She has been trespassed before. This is her aunt. She's not violent or anything.
1: 34, I copy. You put me in the area. And she was officially trespassed in our system.
0: That's affirmative. I have her officially trespassed, 7/29/25.
1: I got me.

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1: 10-4. And the reg.

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1: Negative. What was that?
0: Can you just swing by this way?
2: She does have one out of Mass with the Tenaya announced.

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0: Dad, 4.

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1: Able to print up that individual for me in 44 Gold, please. Be able to pick up the paperwork.
0: Stand for him. This is Mr. Rodriguez.
1: Please and thank you.
0: Sure thing.

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1: Yeah, I'm all set. 34 to 25, you free?
2: Good looking, Lancer.
1: Copy. I'll probably need you shortly, but I'll let you know.

0: 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Starting mileage. 416.2.
1: 106.

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1: 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I'm starting your stuff now.

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0: got that back. 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
1: This one's full. It's been a lot here running. Not occupied.

36, 35. 36. 35. On a juvenile complaint area of 118 Smith Drive, we have a citizen caller who's very concerned about three juveniles riding their bikes around.

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0: 86. 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
1: 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She said she's at 118, but didn't give us any information. 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
0: Yeah, there's some bikes already put away by some other apartments, so we're just going to check the area real quick, and then we'll be clear.
1: Davenport.

0: 3635. 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
0: Copy. 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
1: 24.
0: Stand by, 24 Indian Hill Street. Your complaint is going to be Xavier Lopez. He's going to be waiting at the Dunkin' Donuts at Burnside and Walnut in a white Jeep Grand Cherokee. We're testing a standby for officers to get some of his belongings. We attempted yesterday, but she wasn't home.

0: 2, did you get a plate on that RAV4?
1: Negative. That's pretty far back. I just saw it pass people on the left going west by my burnside.
0: RAV4, I got a silver RAV4 in front of me that came off one of the side streets on Main. I'll pull him over. Stop in front of town, Greenwood. Bravo Papa 83826.

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0: Check welfare out of 28 Joanne Drive. 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He's running down towards the PD.
1: 25-41.

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1: 10-4.

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0: Dispute 49 Linden Street. The complaint is stating that Timora Thompson threw his wallet on the roof and refusing to give him his ID.
1: 24-1 French 2.

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1: 10-4.

0: 33 and 36. 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Complaining is there, checking on his brother, John Key. 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
1: 33, code 1.
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0: 20, can you just make sure that party that 24 just ran does have an EST?
1: 10-4, she has an expired ID card. 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
1: T-I-M-O-I.
0: M-O-I. 4, thank you.

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0: April 9th of last year.

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0: 10-4, we're working on the super.
1: We're all set with the super. 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
0: 10-4.
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1: 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That individual that you made contact with, can you have them come to the front?
0: Sorry, we didn't make contact with anyone. They said, the alarm company said someone was on site and they did an improper passcode.

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5 to 22, you need any more people down there?

25 and 20. Suspicious act, 248 Park Ave, 911 call from an uncooperative Spanish speaker. Claims he was assaulted at this address. He's going to be in a red chair wearing a green jacket. And he said the person that assaulted him is getting into a Subaru Forester.

0: New York, Lincoln Robert Zebra, 8984.
1: That is the plate that the complainant said the vehicle had it on its the Subaru Forester. Valid negative.

0: 33, you can put me out at 25 on the stop.
1: 25, he's an Amazon delivery guy. 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
2: 4.

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0: Last name, Bravo, Robert, Alpha Yankee, Alpha Nancy. First name, Steven, with a V as in Victor, 12-16-96. Check them all around.
1: Not worth, stand by.

0: gotta do some digging. He's not coming up with flak.
1: I'm sorry, can you repeat? My partner is being a little crazy.
0: I'm still trying to find Steven and collect by 10-4.
2: Be across the street, a little warehouse over there from 248. I guess it's a delivery company that they work for.
1: Yep, 10-4, I'll be right there.

0: Pleasure.
1: I'm to be added to Mount Cavalry Church in Hartford, unless it should be all set.
0: Goodbye.

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Last name Alfredo, like the food. First name Carlos, 11-13-89.

0: 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He's negative one.
1: 10-4.
0: Can you ask him if he has a hyphenated last name?
1: No, the out-of-country ID he gave me only had Mr. Alfredo, the two names I gave you.

0: right, 25. Yeah, he's got a couple. Salva Tierra and Hero Follow.
1: One office.
2: You said Salva what?
0: Salva Tierra. Sam, Adam, Lincoln, Bravo, Adam, Tom, Ida, Echo, Robert, Alpha.

0: 25 was the New York plane I ran. Was that valid? Did it come back to the Subaru?
1: It did. It was registered, and it just says initials CF, Charlie Frank, and then Rodriguez Aguiar.
0: Alright, 10-4. 33. I'm going to be finishing up here shortly, and we're going to be cutting that guy a ticket and towing the car. I'll let you know when it starts itself.
2: 33, I copy. In dispatch, did you get Rodriguez's first name?
3: 10-4, I'm looking at it now. The Brian Stephen that he gave you looks like it's actually Brian Rodriguez Aguilar. It's got a 300 number off. It's suspended. I can't find anything in NCIC or in Connecticut. Looks like possibly Connecticut and Arizona. He was involved in some smuggling and alien charges, but no warrants that I can find.
2: Roger. 25, you copy that?
0: Yep, just stand by. I'll take care of everything. Dispatch, you want to give me that 300 number?
3: Time for, I put in the call. 300-373-866. 300-373-866.
0: 10-4.
1: And 25, I have a valid permit for Carlos. He's out of Meriden. He is negative.
0: And 4, what's his permit number, please?
1: I'll put it in the call, but it's 119-942-437.

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0: sounds like expired, canceled, Nissan Altima Gray out of Hartford, Midas. Otherwise, Midas.
1: That 14, just give me a very good feedback. That's my call, please.

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0: 22 and 24.
1: Stand by at 48, rainy. Company is going to be out in a white Tesla. 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
0: 2010-433, you're clear.

0: 20 to 25. I don't know if the owner of the home is there.
1: Yeah, 10-4. Do you happen to have his phone number? They just need a couple things. I wouldn't mind getting it done now.
0: Negative. 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
2: We have it. Let me know when you're ready to copy the info.
1: Was that for me? 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I'm a bit away from my car. 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
2: 10-4, I'll call him.

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1: I copy. 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
0: I'm sorry, repeat.
1: Was it for Carlos?
0: Negative, Brian. B-R-A-Y-A-N.
1: I got it, thank you.

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0: Good afternoon. I'll be covering 25 and 20 Bravo.
1: Good afternoon.

0: 20, 25. Dispute 325 Burnside Avenue to Loud River on 911. Husband David Ramos is there, 21A's, no weapons, no injuries, no history.
1: 21, I copy from HQ. 25,
0: he's a Hispanic male, gray sweater and jeans.
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Unit 25. 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Keep going.

22. Hello, Larceny Motor Vehicle, 731 Burnside Avenue. The Honda Accord window was smashed and a wallet was taken. 731 Burnside.

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0: Chuck Wilshire, 83 William Street. Female called a routine line. She said that someone is trying to kill her and then she disconnected. 83 William Street.
1: 24, copy.
2: 25-1.

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0: 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I got another one. 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
1: House, it looks like it comes back to Shanita Wilson, Watson or Wilson.

24, first vehicle is, or 20, the first vehicle is 2020 Nissan Rogue Gray. So Samantha Clark, valid, negative. The other vehicle is canceled on a 2015 Chrysler 200. Seven six eight three seven nine three two four.

Okay, I'll come back to 83 William Street to Shanita Watson.

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0: 426, hang on. 426. Good evening, 35 in the Bravo. Good evening. 429.
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1: Good evening.
0: Four twelve. 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

410. 410. Good evening, 36 in the Bravo. Can you please open up Gold Sally Force?

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0: 35 and 36.
1: Jeff Wells here, 276 Main Street, apartments 2R. Devin Rose on the phone. He's rambling about his neighbor stalking and harassing him by following and parking near him. Looks like he's possibly EDP. 276 Main Street, 2R.
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We'll be at Silver Lane and Main Street on the East River Drive side there. It's going to be 824 Papa Zulu Lima. It's on a grainy San Marano.

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0: 41, log me as stopped here with a jeep in front of near Newkirk and Whitney. He lost control of the car. Okay, no, just you, yeah, sorry, I'm having a meeting to start.
1: 24.
0: It was an MBA.
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0: 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I think it's code 4 for now. 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
1: 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The other vehicle is canceled on a 2012 Volvo XC60 black.
0: Alright, 10-4. 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

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I got a

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0: 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Looks like we're good.
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0: Good evening, I'll be in the PJ, 341 Forest Street. I'll be in car, 30 Alpha.
1: Good evening. You want to come up to my car after you give him the summons?

0: Cut.
1: Yeah, main and Bissell with the black Lexus and a covered plate. Partial's going to be Bravo Delta 9703. There's a sticker over the left digit.
2: I thought about that.

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1: Copy. Matching up flag lights, sir.
0: Temple, Lexus is expired. That's October 2024.
1: Copy, thank you. Can you confirm my RO is a valid pistol permit?
0: Yes, 10-4 out of Hartford.
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0: Romeo 28726. It was misused on a 2007 black Honda Accord coupe. It went westbound on Connecticut Boulevard, so I'm not behind it.
1: I guess the uncle who the car is registered to that has the 5 lives around the corner, and he's going to walk over here to grab the car. So if we see him, we can just grab him.

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2: Did you just confirm the charges on that?

0: forgery third, criminal attempt larceny fourth, and larceny sixth. We're still confirming. It is confirmed.
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1: Surgery, can I have a record? 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
1: 36, can you start a regular tow for a location, please, for that Mercedes?

0: 35. Thanks, one. On a standby, 28 High Court, Unit 4. Your complainant's got a 15-minute ETA in a gray Toyota Corolla. States that she's got court-ordered custody to pick up the father. The father has stopped communicating with the family. Father also has a no-contact order with the mother. Father's at Chiron Green, 28 High Court, Unit 4, where Dad lives.
1: 35, copy. 34 to what? 36, I'm right here. I'll take the back.
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0: I'm going to stand by 85 Park Avenue. The plane is going to be in a gray Nissan Sentra at the corner of Main and Park Ave. Needs to retrieve some items from a babysitter. 85 Park.
1: 41.
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0: Sorry, 3 mics then.
1: Pepper, 33 and 34. Standby, 41 Norwich Drive. Gonna meet a new. She's gonna be on the corner. She's looking to retrieve some items from her mother's house. 41 Norwich, stay on the corner of Forbes and Norwich.

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0: 35 and 36. This is the fire department. They're at 393 May Road. Intercommunities on scene with Norma Shaw, 91 years old. She's getting upset, having a psych episode and becoming violent. 393 May.
1: 35 South, code 1. 36, code 1 from 12 million.

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0: 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I don't have a description. 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
1: 24, copy. 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
1: Possible he went in the building?
2: Four, I'm trying to get more. Stand by.
0: Myself and 24 got to the front pretty quick. Probably quicker than he would have been able to get out. It's probably pretty likely he's inside.
1: I'll go out the back and get in the car. I can go sit back there if you want.
0: I think 24 is in the rear with the car and the lane in. Did we ever get an apartment number?
2: 24, she doesn't know. She's looking on her phone to see if she can find it. She says it's on the third floor.
0: Which building?
1: In-house, get an apartment.
3: In-house, he comes out of 6 Craig Court, which is on Uncle's house.
1: Can you get us his off number, please?
2: His address, he lives here at 233.
3: Doesn't have an off.
2: 24, it's unit 306.
0: Unit 306, do we have charges?
2: All there.

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1: 24, standby.
2: What do you want him in the area, Ellison?

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1: Stand by.
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0: 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I have his op number from a previous call I had involving him. Do you want it?
1: Go ahead.
0: 099-532-456.

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You're checking out on Elizabeth Harlow, the elderly female. Complaining it's her daughter. She's not able to make contact with her. She's having a lot of medical issues. If you read in your CAD, there's a key location. 1915 Main Street.

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1: Negative.

0: On a dispute, 209 Green Manor Drive, your complainant, Russell, he's now at Crossroads on Silver Lane, says his girlfriend, who's at the house, off her medication, she physically attacked him. He took his daughter and got out of the house. He's going to meet you at 1492 Silver Lane, girlfriend's at 209 Green Manor.
1: 84 Poland.
2: Alright, 41 out of 34, just go to meet with the complainant, obviously, and 35, just hang out, just tucked away from Green Manor, just hang out in the area so we get more from 34. I'm gonna head for that.
1: Five copy. 34 copy. Can you make me primary so I can clear it?

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0: 31 to 35, just hang out in the area of Westlake Terrace and Green Manor.
1: 10-4, 35 in the area. 34, I'm out at Crescent.

0: 34 to 35, if you can make contact with her and detain her. She did slap him to get physical, and he has some marks on his hand.
1: 7-4.
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0: 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Says the neighbor in 2N, she caught him taking a picture of her getting out of the shower through the window.
1: Twenty-two.

0: 46 to 41, en route with the key. 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
1: Green Manor, in West Lutheran.
2: Down there?
1: No, we're good. 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

0: 34-41. I'm finishing up the statement in the lab and I'll head over there shortly.
1: 10-4, we're just steering there in the cruiser and bringing it straight to HQ, so you want to just go there.
0: Copy.

0: 10, 41 to 34. 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
1: Yeah, that's fine. I'm staying here. He's still finishing up, so I'll put him guys in the head this way now.
0: All right, 10-4, 41 out of 35. I'm sorry, 36, if you want to just take care of that when you can.

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I'll be over there.

0: Curtis Randall with the Bookin. 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How you doing?
1: En route with one female starting mileage 71.2.

0: 22. Kick shoplifting. About 15 minutes old now. 10 School Street, Dollar Tree. See the manager. He said two younger black males wearing all black. They stole some items. They were last seen running up Elmer. 10 School Street, the Dollar Store.
1: Bobby and Ruth.

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33 and 36. Check both, there are 30 Nutmeg, unit 104. We've got multiple 911s from a party that was refusing to give any information. It was a male party named Kevin. Finally got it out of him that his having some kind of verbal dispute with his girlfriend Rebecca and that she was leaving. She was intoxicated. She drove away in a red Hyundai with Virginia plates. 30 Nutmeg 104.

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0: I'm just view 88 Long Hill Street. It's by Unit 101A, Coast to Coast Logistics. Complainant says that there's a tractor trailer there that he says is on his property and is refusing to leave.
1: 24, copy, go on.
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0: A noise complaint, 134 Central Ave, A Alpha 1. Been loud music all day long. The complainant is from A Alpha 2, 134 Central.
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